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I'll find your hands and hold them when everything gets dark. I wish I would have told me I'm proud of who I am.

Er du en af de 130.000 personer, der ligger vejen forbi Roskilde Festival i næste uge? 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Det gør de på næste torsdag. Det er Gorillaz, som vi også her fik i morgenradioen med Feel Good Inc. You played it cool and I played it dumb. Don't you think I'm a little too young to be messed with like that? So convincing, you made it look fun. 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Saying baby, just relax.

0: 4.
1: Nætter hele natten. You played it cool and I played it dumb. Don't you think I'm a little too young to be messed with like that? So convincing you made it look fun. Laugh it off, but the damage is done. 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